older brothers got plenty of cash. Tricks on the corner, gonna see to that. Some like to smoke and some like to blow. 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

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Sometimes you get closer. 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Now you see her, now you don't. 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Now

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you after butter. You swear it was lard. I can't seem to figure what makes your big fat head so hard.